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0: Hey, how's it going? Ben Wilson here. If you like dance tunes, then Regal Radio is the place to be every single Friday and Saturday night from 10. I mix up the biggest tunes along with your shouts to get the weekend going here in West Lothian, Fridays and Saturdays from 10. 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

0: 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Ben Wilson here. 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I mix up the biggest tunes along with your shouts to get the weekend going here in West Lothian, Fridays and Saturdays from 10. 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

0: 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Ben Wilson here. 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I mix up the biggest tunes along with your shouts to get the weekend going here in West Lothian, Fridays and Saturdays from 10.
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0: Nicola's is a women's community group created in memory of Nicola. We exist to shine a light on women's health, mental well-being and suicide prevention. At Nicola's, we believe no woman should feel alone. That's why we run drop-in groups on the second and fourth Saturday of every month at the Bathgate Partnership Centre, 10 a.m. till 12, giving women a safe space to connect, share and be heard. 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We can be contacted via our website, nicolas-supporting-women.com, or via Facebook, Instagram or TikTok. 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

0: 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Ben Wilson here. 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

0: 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Ben Wilson here. 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

0: Tune in to the Sunday Calm Down on Regal Radio with me, Steve Firth, at 9 p.m. Laid back, chilled and relaxing music to ease you out of your Sunday. 9 p.m. Regal Radio. 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

0: Nicola's is a women's community group created in memory of Nicola. 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We can be contacted via our website, nicolas-supporting-women.com, or via Facebook, Instagram or TikTok. 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

Good afternoon from Regal Radio, and for the next 2 hours you're listening to Mostly 80s with me, Katrina Barron, sponsored by Arcab Works Photography. Today I've got music from Fleetwood Mac, Crowded House, a Motown classic from The Temptations, and the Australian number one single from exactly 40 years ago. My featured album this week is Like a Prayer by Madonna from 1989, and my Paul Weller tracks are for his 68th birthday yesterday on the 25th of May. So that's why we started with You're the Best Thing by the Style Council from 1984. It's also in memory of my mum Kathleen, who passed away last Wednesday. And now I've got a song from Dire Straits, because this week in 1985, Dire Straits were at number one on the UK album chart with Brothers in Arms. Listen out for Sting on guest vocals, and he wrote this one with Mark Knopfler for Dire Straits. It's Money for Nothing.

at that mama, she got it sticking in the cameraman. Oh, we could have some. And he's up there. What's that? Hawaiian.

It's time for a chat flashback on Mostly 80s, where we normally look back to the UK number one single on this day 40 years ago in 1986. But today it's going to be the Australian number one single on this day in 1986. So on the 26th of May 1986, the Australian number one single was Diana Ross with Chain Reaction.

0: from 6 until 7 every Thursday on Regal Radio, just before Mostly Movies. It's the Aaron Crosby Show with some great music and chat. 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
0: This week's featured album on Mostly 80s is by an American singer, songwriter, record producer and actress known as the Queen of Pop. She was born in Michigan in 1958 and is constantly reinventing herself. She is both controversial and loved by so many people. The artist is Madonna, and this week's featured album is her fourth studio album, Like a Prayer, from 1989. The title track was the first single released from it, and the video for it was also rather controversial and was condemned by the Vatican. This was a number one all around the world. It's Like a Prayer.
10: God

Dave Peacock of Chaz and Dave was 81 on the 24th of May, and in 1982, Chaz and Dave had a UK number 2 hit with Ain't No Pleasin' You.

Stevie Nicks of Fleetwood Mac is 78 today, and she co-wrote this song with Sandy Stewart for the album Tango in the Night, and she sings lead vocal on Seven Wonders.

In 1985, Let's Go All The Way was a massive hit for Sly Fox. Jump, jump, jump, jump, jump, jump.

Let's have two more celebrity birthdays before Mostly Motown. And the first one is Susie Sue. She's going to be 69 on the 27th of May. And in 1983, Susie and the Banshees covered the Beatles' Dear Prudence.

Another person with their birthday tomorrow on the 27th of May is Neil Finn of Split Enz and Crowded House. He's going to be 68, and he wrote this song for Crowded House 40 years ago in 1986. It's Don't Dream, It's Over.

0: in Bathgate from the 22nd of May until the 6th of June. It's Bathgate's festival fortnight and there's loads of great things going on for everybody. Tomorrow night on the 27th of May, it's the Inter-School Swimming Gala at Bathgate Sports Centre from 6:15 and you're very much encouraged to go along and cheer on the swimmers. And then on Friday night, there's a new activity happening. It's called the Bathgate Pub Crawl and it's part of this year's festival fortnight. They're saying it's a fun and social way to explore some of the town's favourite venues and lots of the pubs are taking part. There's 9 of them that you can go round and entry is just £5 and those who complete the crawl will receive a prize. Whether you're taking part with friends or meeting new faces along the way, it's a brilliant addition to the celebrations. You must book in advance and tickets are available from bookwhen.com/Bathgate Procession. That's bookwhen.com/Bathgate Procession. And I see there's a note here that you have to drink responsibly and soft drinks are allowed.
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1: My choice from Motown this week is from 1984, and it's in memory of my mum, Kathleen, who passed away last Wednesday, aged 88. This is The Temptations with Treat Her Like a Lady.

The second single released from my featured album Like a Prayer by Madonna from 1989 was a US number 2 hit and a UK number 5 hit. It was written and produced by Madonna and Stephen Bray. It's Express Yourself.

We're going to stay in 1989 for the next two songs for two ladies who both have their birthdays on the 28th of May. The first is Kylie Minogue. This is Hand on Your Heart. And Kylie's going to be 58 on the 28th of May. Would you-

Gladys Knight shares a birthday with Kylie Minogue. She's going to be 82 on the 28th of May. She did this theme for License to Kill in 1989 when Timothy Dalton starred as James Bond.

Another great track from License to Kill in 1989 was by The Pretenders. I remember buying this single. It's called If There Was a Man.

It's 60 years this year since Stevie Wonder had his very first UK hit single in 1966 when he was just 15 years old. So every week this year I'm going to play one of his songs. This week it's the turn of a song from 1971 called Never Dreamed You'd Leave in Summer.

One of my guilty pleasures is Barry Manilow, and he's going to be coming to the Ovo Hydro in Glasgow on the 9th of June. If you want to sell a kidney, you can get a seat on the floor for about £175. And if you don't mind getting a nosebleed, you can sit at the very, very top of the Hydro for £49. So here he is, for free, from 1976, with Weekend in New England.

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0: My second song from Paul Weller this week is because it was his birthday yesterday. He was 68. And Steve White, who played drums with the Style Council and also in Paul Weller's early solo career, he's going to be 61 on the 31st of May. So they're both on this next track from 1992. It's Above the Clouds.

My featured album on Mostly 80s this week is Like a Prayer by Madonna from 1989, and this next track was a US number 2 hit and a UK number 3 for Madonna. It was written by Madonna and Patrick Leonard. It's Cherish.

Marilyn Martin, who you might remember, sang Separate Lives with Phil Collins in 1985. She's on backing vocals on Cherish. And just in case you can't remember it, here it is now. You.

separate lives from the movie White Nights. Carol Bartos and Fritz Hilbert of Krasrock both have their birthdays this week, and they were in the Glasgow Royal Concert Hall last night, and they're coming to the Edinburgh Playhouse on the 9th of June. Here's Kraftwerk from 1981 with The Model.

This week in 1986, Peter Gabriel was riding high at number one on the UK album chart with So, and here's the lead single from it, Sledgehammer.

0: I mentioned earlier that it's Bathgate Festival Fortnight from the 22nd of May until the 6th of June. And some more activities coming up are the five-a-side inter-school football at Bathgate Sports Centre at 1 o'clock on Sunday the 31st of May. And then on the 2nd of June, there's more sports because the children's sports, again at Bathgate Sports Centre at 6:30 on Tuesday the 2nd. And then on Wednesday the 3rd, it's the trivia quiz from 7 o'clock at Bathgate British Legion, and £10 entry per team, and you can have a maximum of 5 in the team. On Friday the 5th, we have our oration night in Bathgate at Bathgate Parish Church at 8 o'clock. And this year it's Tom McManus who's going to deliver the oration, covering his memories of Bathgate. And then, of course, on Saturday the 6th of June, it's the big day, it's procession day. And that starts 8 o'clock in the morning till about 5:30 in the afternoon. And I'll tell you more about that next week.
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0: Here's one to get you up on your feet. It's one of my mum's favourites from the 1980s. It's from 1981, Ottawan with

My final track from my featured album, Like a Prayer by Madonna from 1989, got to number 5 in the UK for her. It has Guy Pratt, who you might know from playing bass with Pink Floyd. He's on synthesizer on this one, and it was written and produced by Madonna and Patrick Leonard. It's Dear Jessie.

Roland Gift of Fine Young Cannibals is going to be 64 on the 28th of May, and Roland is also going to be playing at the Glasgow Royal Concert Hall this Friday, the 29th of May. So for those reasons, Fine Young Cannibals album called Fine Young Cannibals from 1985 is my featured album next week, and the second single released from it was Blue.

And Fine Young Cannibals brings us to the end of this week's Mostly 80s. Thank you very much for listening. Please join me again next Tuesday at the same time for Mostly 80s with Katrina Barron. And if you're free on Thursday evening at 7 o'clock, you could tune in to an hour of Mostly Movies with me. This week's Mostly Movies is a bit special as there are going to be lots of my mum's favourite songs from movies she loved. I hope you can join me for that. Until then, though, please stay very, very safe. Playing us out today is another song for Paul Weller's 68th birthday on the 25th of May. It has to be from The Jam. It's The Jam from 1981 with Absolute Beginners. Take care.

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4: Well, hello. It's 4 o'clock, and that's time for the greatest golden oldies on Drive Time with me, Brian L. How are you?

Yes, and welcome, as I say. Now, I'm here for the next 2 hours with a fantastic selection of tunes from the 60s to, well, fairly recent-ish sort of thing. We'll also have your five-question quiz, which is very easy, and it's a music quiz. Oh, you'll like that one. And see if I can cheat a little on that one. We'll also have some factoids. Now, please don't take them all too seriously. Not all of them, because I don't. And some news stories, maybe from as far back as 1900. And oh yes, where would any of my shows be without the sincerely, sensationally rotten jokes? So stick around, because we'll be all right now.

let's call in the gang and they're having a ladies' night. Oh, I tell you what we're going to have. We are going to have a little treat today. A look back at 1975 in British music. Wow, what a year that was. A year I left school, I think. And we'll have a look at the headlines and we'll go through all the number ones and we might even play some of them.

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7: And that's where you listen to Brian Eyles' Golden Oldies Drive Time Show today on Regal Radio. Right, it is time now for your quiz. And today, it's a 60s quiz. Now, I did say at the beginning it was 5 questions. Wrong, Brian, it's only 3. But they're crackers. Here we go, question number 1. In which year were Fleetwood Mac formed? I think that's a good question. Ah, number 2 now. One of my favourite songs. Who had the hit with the hippie song Kites? Number 3, which Dusty Springfield song was the first to be played on Top of the Pops? Oh, I think that's quite easy.

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1: There she was, just a

Oh, well, Manfred Mann, he's doing a wee bit of do-waddy-diddy-in and do-waddy-doing, and I'm doing a little bit of factoids. Oh, here's one for you. Fred star Matthew Perry is missing part of the middle finger on his right hand. Now, did you notice that when you watched Friends? You know it now. Now, this one. Oh, no, not our Cassandra. But Liz Hurley, she once auditioned for the role of Cassandra in Only Fools and Horses. Think it's time for our first doubler today. Oh, and it's Elton John. Oh, that's great. Crocodile Rock. Okay, let's get snappy.

absolutely sensational Elton John, and he's saying goodbye to his Yellow Brick Road, and I'm saying hello to a couple of wee jokes. Oh, I must tell you though, the other day I was in a school, right, and I overheard the teacher saying, "John, I do wish you'd pay a little attention." And John replied, "I'm paying as little as I can, sir." Okay, answers to your quiz after Neil Diamond.

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Neil Diamond singing all about his crackling rosy. Lovely girl, whatever. Right, answers to your quiz. Question number one was, in which year were Fleetwood Mac formed? And for two, who had a hit with the hippie song Kites? Oh, I'm just desperate to sing that. And for three, which Dusty Springfield song was first to be played on Top of the Pops? Or Mind, or whatever. Okay, here's your answers, musically.

0: Brilliant. Girl, Dusty, and she only wants to be with you, and I only want to now give you the verbally, the spoken answers, in which you were Fleetwood Mac formed. That was, of course, 1967. And we had the hit with the hippie song, Kites. I love it, I love it. I've been singing all the way through it. Simon Dupree and the Big Sound. And finally, Dusty, she jumped in and she was screaming, I only want to be with you. And that was the first song ever played on Top of the Pops.
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0: Yes, please do that small thing, and that's where you can hear Brian L's Golden Oldies Drive-In Show every Thursday and Tuesday. Yep, 4 till 6. Right, now, talking about our sponsors there, if you need any of those services, contact them, because we know them all and we know what a brilliant job they do in the community. But first, I've got a little question for you. Blondie's chatting at the door, she's got something to say. But a wee question first. What do you get if you cross an artist and a policeman? Well, you get a brush with the law. Hey, one more for you. What do you get if you cross a spider and a computer? You get a web page.

0: unmistakably Bruce Springsteen, Born to Run. Ah, back to my college days. I love it, I love it, I love it. Ah, now, the only 15-letter word that can be spelled without repeating a letter is uncopyrightable. Is that a word? I've never heard of that before. Never mind, one more for you. This is if you're on a diet, don't lick stamps. Every time you lick a stamp, you're consuming 0.1 off a calorie. Let's do a bit of country, shall we?
1: Yeah, Breaker 19, this here's a rubber duck. You got a copy on me, Big Ben, come on. Yeah, 10-4, Big Ben, for sure, for sure. By golly, it's clean clear to Flagtown, come on. Yeah, it's a big 10-4 there, Big Ben. Yeah, we definitely got the front door, good buddy. Mercy sakes alive, looks like we got us a convoy.
2: It was the dark of the moon on the 6th of June in a Kenworth pulling logs. Cab over Pete with a reefer on and a Jimmy hauling hogs. We is heading for Bear on I-10 about a mile out of Shaky Town. I says, Pigpen, this here's a rubber duck and I'm about to put the hammer

0: Watcher 20. 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Well, mercy sakes, good buddy. We're going to back on out here, so keep the bugs off your glass and the bears off your tails.
1: Well, my daddy left home when I was 3, and he didn't leave much to Ma and me. Just this old guitar and an empty bottle of booze. Now, I don't blame him because he run and hid, but the meanest thing that he ever did was before he left, he went and named me Sue. Well, he must have thought that it was quite a joke, and it got a lot of laughs from lots of folks. Seems I had to fight my whole life through. Some gal would giggle and I'd get red, and some guy'd laugh and I'd bust his head. 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

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I thought I'd stop and have myself a brew at an old saloon on a street of mud. There at a table dealing stud sat the dirty mangy dog that named me Sue. 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

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I tell you, I've fought tougher men, but I really can't remember when. He kicked like a mule and he bit like a crocodile. I heard him laugh and then I heard him cussing. He went for his gun and I pulled mine first. He stood there looking at me and I saw him smile. He said, son, this world is rough, and if a man's gonna make it, he's gotta be tough. And I know I wouldn't be there to help you along. So I give you that name and I said goodbye. I knew you'd have to get tough or die. And it's that name that helped to make you strong. Yeah. He said, now you just fought one hell of a fight, and I know you hate me and you got the right to kill me now, and I wouldn't blame you if you do. But you ought to thank me before I die for the gravel in your guts and the spit in the eye, 'cause I'm the son of a bitch that named you Sue. Yeah, well, what could I do? What could I do?

0: And if I ever have a son, I think I'm gonna name him Bill or George, any damn thing, but Sue, I still ain't that man.
1: Ah, Johnny Cash, right. The man in black, singing about a boy named Sue. Bit of a problem in my morning. Right back to 1919. Oh, sad day. Prohibition begins in the USA on October the 28th. Alcohol is banned by the Volstead Act. Oh, dear, dear, dear. 1918, the First World War ends. Yay! On November the 11th, at 5 a.m, the Allies and the Central Powers agree to end hostilities. Aye, no hostilities here. It's back to the school tunes.

0: Oh, Sunday, oh, Sunday. Oh, John Travolta and Irene Cara. Ah, two great tunes, I'm thinking to myself now. Here's a question. Why don't cuckoos build their own nests? That's because everyone knows they live in clocks. Ah, now this one. How can you tell if a computer is disgruntled? Well, it's got a chip on its shoulder.
1: Brian's jokes are funny.
0: Oh, Sunday, oh, Sunday. Oh, John Travolta and Irene Cara. Ah, two great tunes, I'm thinking to myself now. Here's a question. Why don't cuckoos build their own nests? That's because everyone knows they live in clocks. Ah, now this one. How can you tell if a computer is disgruntled? Well, it's got a chip on its shoulder.
1: Brian's jokes are funny, says me, Colleen. Ho, ho, ho.

0: Brilliant.
1: Brian Adams is in the summer of 69. And coming up very, very shortly, I'll be in the summer of 75. Oh, Leonard Skinner, Sweet Home.

0: Whitburn Band are gearing up for a busy 2026 as they compete in the European Brass Band Championships and the National Brass Band Championships of Great Britain. 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
4: And this is Brian L's Golden Oldies Drive Time Show on a Thursday and Tuesday. And we're heading back to 1975. Let's run down all the number ones of that year, of which there were 21. Alright, the first one was Lonely This Christmas, The Hangover from 74 from Mudd. Brilliant song. Status Quo though, 1 week they jumped in with Down Down. And Miss Grace, that was The Times, 1 week also. Now, in February, Pilot were a little confused because they spent 3 weeks at number one singing about January. And then this classic, oh, we'll stop here and play this one, Steve Harley and Cockney Rebel. Come up and see me. Make me smile. Oh, please do that smile thing.
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0: There you go. Come up and see me and make me smile. Now, in the March, and Telus of Alice, he was saying if what? Oh, Basic Rollers, 6 weeks at number one with Bye Bye Baby. And then Mud, oh, the brilliant Mud. Oh boy, 2 weeks, three for Tammy, oh, the sensational Tammy Wynette and Stand By Your Man. And 3 weeks also for Windsor Davis and Donnersdale. Oh, you roughy. Aye, that's it, Whispering Grass. 10cc, I'm Not In Love For Two, and one for Tears On My Pillow, Johnny Nash. Now, the Bayside Rollers back again, and they were saying, give a little love. Aye, okay. Well, 1 week for a fantastic song, a brilliant holiday song, typically tropical, Barbados. Stylistics, well, they've claimed for three that they couldn't give you anything but their love, but Rod Stewart, he jumped in. He wanted to do a little bit of sailing.
1: Great music around the corner.

Ah, don't you just love that? Rod Stewart sailing from that great album Atlantic Crossing. Right, on to October, hold me close. That was David Essex. Art Garfunkel, one of my favourite songs. I Only Have Eyes For You. Anything Simon Garfunkel do is brilliant, but that was art on his own. That was a good one. And of course the master, David Bowie. Back in 1975, 1 week, Space Oddity number one. And then the big game, the comedian, Billy Connolly, D-I-V-O-R-C-E. Where we duck that one, that's the very one. And the year finished with a classic, which needs no introduction at all, but I'll just say it was Queen and Bohemian Rhapsody. 6 weeks this year and 3 into next. Oh, we better hear it.

right to the very, very end. I honestly believe anybody cuts that short should be... throw tomatoes at them. What happened in 1975 in British music? On the 30th of February, the film Slade and Flame, oh brilliant Slade, starring the members of Slade, premieres at the Metropole Theatre in London. Now this one, I know I've told you this before, but I love this. The 2nd of March, Los Angeles police make a routine traffic stop that turns out to be Paul McCartney and his wife Linda. Linda is arrested for having 170 to 225 grams, now that's 6 to 8 ounces of marijuana in her pocketbook. I think we need some country, don't you? Dolly, help us out here. Sitting on

0: John Denver. He was amazing. He's just a fantastic artist. Amazing? This is amazing. The average 2-year-old learns 16 new words a day. 16. I wonder if that includes, are we there yet?
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that's one I haven't heard for a good while. And you're not going to hear from me for a while. Well, not till next Tuesday, Monday, Thursday or Tuesday, whatever. Right, because the time's got us again. I've got to go, but not before I give you another couple of my rotten jokes. How do witch children listen to stories? Well, spellbound. Why are cars rubbish at football? They only have one boot. Remember, I always say, thank you very much indeed for your company again today. Be good, be kind, be careful, and above all, keep it oldies and stay happy. Ta-ta!

everyone, you've been listening to the Weekly Orbit, and I hope you've all been enjoying the scorching hot weather that we've been having these past few days. The weather has kind of inspired a lot of the music that I've got for you guys this week, amongst other things. So things such as the kind of early 2010s kind of music scene. I've also got some new releases, and followed by some late summer evening skaterpunk vibes, if that's okay with you guys. So that last track was Hemlock Springs with Moses, which is from her newest album, The Apple Tree Under the Sea. It's a really nice album, very eclectic and very in the true Hemlock Springs fashion. But up next, I've got a wee throwback to 2021 from an artist that I actually saw this past weekend. It was such a great atmosphere, such a great gig. This is Pink Panthers with Pain.

So that was the 1975 with She's American, and I have many opinions on the 1975. Some good, some bad. But the one that I will share with you is that I think I Like It When You Sleep, which is the shortened version of the title of the album that that track came from, is probably their best album, one of their best albums. And maybe that's just my nostalgia riddled brain, but if you haven't listened to the album yet, then I do recommend that you do, because I do think it is very good, despite my other opinions on 1975. But keeping in with the 2010s, I've got Panic at the Disco with London Beckons Songs About Money.

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So that was a brand new release from Ariana Grande titled No Better Part 2. So this is off of her Dangerous Woman 10th anniversary album. And I believe this was, used to be anyway, an unreleased track, which is very exciting. She has also announced her newest album, Petal, which will be released on the 31st of July with her lead single, Hate That I Made You Love Me, out in a couple of days, which is really cool. I always get quite excited when Ariana Grande releases new stuff. But speaking of new releases, I feel that I may need to speak about Drake's numerous new albums that have come out, but I'm choosing not to, and instead playing an old track of his. This is Hold On, We're Going Home.

And that, of course, was Frank Ocean with Thinking About You from his album Channel Orange. Still in keeping with the 2010s, but I'm going to do a bit of a genre switch here into our kind of skater punk vibes. This isn't technically skater punk, but it feels like you would listen to it if you were skiing, I guess. So this is Paramore with Ankle Biters.

was Cut Your Hair from Pavement, and if you are wondering why skating and skate punk and all of that seems to be on my mind so much and such a prominent theme in this week, is simply because I have been brain rotted with watching the Jackass movies and watching skateboarding videos on YouTube and playing the skate game, like the new one that came out, and it's just all that's on my mind at the moment. If you care to know, I don't even skate, but I think it's all very cool and I very much appreciate the culture that surrounds it. And in tying with that, this next track I actually stole straight from the skate game soundtrack. This is Sunny Day Real Estate with In Circles.

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4: 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See you there.

So that last track just before the ad break there was Never Meant from American Football, a Midwest emo classic, if I do say so myself. I don't say it myself because a lot of people agree. But up next, I've got another band that I am going to be seeing this year. I will probably be playing them quite a lot up until I see them. This is Drug Church with Hey Listen.

So that was Thundercat with his song Anakin Learns His Fate from his new album Distracted. I got to hear this song live when he came to Edinburgh at the end of March, I want to say. I've been to that many gigs now, it kind of all blurs into one, but Thundercat was one of my top gigs of my life, I think, at this point. If you don't know, he's this really cool singer and bassist, and he's worked on all these amazing tracks with a bunch of amazing artists, but his own work as well is just absolutely phenomenal. And with his newest album, it's just even highlighted even more. I can't really say much more on it, really. Just you need to listen to it, and listen to a lot of his discography, because it's really worth it. But his gigs are on another level. I remember when I was going to see him for the first time, and I was trying to like figure out what to expect with it. And I remember someone saying that it's like a giant jam fest that you get to just be part of and enjoy. And it feels exactly like that. It's so much fun. The crowds are amazing. You know, there's mosh pits, there's walls of death, but there's also just like really nice chill times to just dance and take in the music and all that kind of stuff. So that's my really long-winded explanation of why you should go listen to Thundercat and also go see him live. But with that, this actually reaches the end of this week's show. I hope you enjoyed it. I know it was a bit haphazard and a bit of a mix of everything like they usually are, but I really liked this one. I really liked putting it together, but I will see you all soon. Thanks for listening.

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1: Now, are you sitting comfortably? Good. Then we'll begin.
2: Well, what a glorious day it has been again. Oh, at long last day. Isn't it wonderful? Hope you've been wearing sunscreen. Welcome to a Right Regal Pick and Mix here on Regal Radio with me, Andrew Wright. All the usual fun and games lined up for you between now and 10 o'clock. We're going to kick off tonight with some KC and, appropriately enough, the Sunshine Band.

0: Oh, I'll give it up in this weather anytime you like. KC and the Sunshine Band kicking off a right regal pick and mix here on Regal Radio. More fabulous music lined up for you. We're going to hear from Emmylou Harris and Graham Parsons. We've got something from Berlin, from Bread, some Neil Diamond in the show, New Radicals, and Diana Ross as well. Fabulous stuff, eh? And in this first hour, well, our musical mystery will be three of a kind. And an espresso martini for you, if you can correctly solve it. Turning back time with some help from Annie Lennox before too long. And we've got a new tune from Kylie. Great stuff. Our song without words at the end of this first hour comes from the Stringalongs. So get your balloons ready. I'm saying no more yet. And before very long, we're going to hear about the therapy pet that has been provided for train travellers. All of that between now and 10 o'clock.
1: We got it together, didn't we? Nobody but you and me. We've got it together, baby.

Barry White here on Regal Radio. You're the first, the last, my everything. Now, she may look like a wolf, but Nia's demeanour remains as sweet as when he got her as a puppy. This is according to Stephen O'Callaghan. He's a safeguarding and crime prevention lead for Trans Pennine Express. Son's clearly got to me, can't speak. She's a German Shepherd and was registered as a therapy pet at 5. And she helps passengers with anxiety or low mood. So as Stephen has said, Nia puts a smile on people's faces. And people always tell me, that made my day a lot better. When she's not attending events to raise awareness of mental health support on the Rail Network, Nia can sometimes be found performing a few tricks, drawing applause from Mancunian schoolchildren. Isn't that wonderful?

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1: Who knew Dolly Parton had recorded a song about a therapy pet? But there you go, she did. Wonderful coincidence, eh? Well done, I think we have to say again, to Stephen O'Callaghan and Naya, the therapy pet for train travel. People who are anxious about travelling on public transport. Fabulous stuff. 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
8: Let's play Three of a Kind.
0: Okay, usual rules apply here. I'm going to play clips from three hits. They're all from the same performer. For 100 points and a pat on the back, all you have to do is tell me who it is. If you can name any of the songs this week, well, your treat. I'm going to tell you how you could mix yourself an espresso martini. And let me tell you, I put this to the test on Sunday. It was delicious. So let's get on with it. Here's tonight's Three of a Kind.

I don't think that was too difficult this week, to be fair. 100 points, pat on the back and a cold shower. If you can tell me who that was, and if you can name any of the songs, well, tonight's treat, a delicious espresso martini. I can't provide the ingredients, but I will tell you how to mix one. So we'll have another listen to the three of a kind in about 15 or 20 minutes. And afterwards, I'll tell you how to mix that drink. Okay, here on a Right Regal Pick and Mix now, we're getting radical.

Not just radical, new radical. You get what you give. Well, I tell you what, you get a real treat now. Because have you seen the new documentary on Netflix about Kylie? I'm told it's very moving in places. Haven't watched it myself yet. But there is a new piece of music features in it, which Kylie has released as a single. So let's have a listen. It's called Light Up.

0: Well, as you might expect from Kylie, that's wonderful. Although Light Up is, I have to say, more what you might expect from Fag Ash Lil than Kylie Minogue. Light Up. Don't mind if I do. Great song. We'll have another listen to it next week, actually. And more new music in the second hour of the programme. And don't forget, if you do enjoy contemporary popular music, well, here on Regal Radio, Saturday mornings, 9 till 10, Angelina's Pop Morning is the place to be. But now, we're not looking forward. Oh no, we're turning back time.
1: If I could turn back time.
0: Let's jump aboard our time machine and fly all the way back to 1940, where on the 26th of May, it was the miracle of Dunkirk, the evacuation of 338,226 Allied troops, or thereabouts. That it began on the 26th of May on the beach of Dunkirk in France. During World War II, of course, more than 800 boats came to rescue the soldiers who'd become trapped between invading forces and the North Sea. Back in 1923, so even further back, the first 24 hour of Le Mans, one of the world's most famous car races, began. It's an annual competition and drivers compete to cover the furthest distance in 24 hours. So there you go, the first ever Le Mans race on the 26th of May. Helena Bonham Carter was born today, so happy birthday, Helena. In 1966, a year younger than Boghole Betty. Boghole Betty, Boghole Beatty. Helena is a British actor, of course, best known for playing quirky characters in period dramas and Bellatrix Lestrange in the Harry Potter movies. In 1954, on the 26th of May, a wooden funeral ship built to take the soul of Egyptian pharaoh Khufu to heaven was discovered buried next to the Great Pyramid at Giza. They must have been building one heck of a sandcastle to have dug that far down, wasn't they? Australia's first National Sorry Day was held on the 26th of May in 1998. It's an annual event and commemorates the mistreatment of first Australians by European settlers. And in 2019, Alan Nasty Nash won the World Tour Wrestling title. You can tell it's getting near the summer, can't you? The annual World Tour Wrestling title for a record-breaking 16th time. Yeah, it's a unique skill, I think we have to say. Okay, finally, we're going to go all the way back to 1897. And Dracula, a horror novel about the blood-sucking vampire Count Dracula, by Bram Stoker, was published. London bookshops were the first to stock the terrifying Gothic classic, which was later translated into many languages and, of course, adapted for film and TV. And you know what? None other than Annie Lennox has sung about him. Let's have a listen to what she has to say.

0: much can't go wrong in my book, Annie Lennox. There you go. That's Love Song for a Vampire. And 1897, 26th of May, we are on the anniversary of the publication of Dracula by Bram Stoker. Many a wonderful movie or TV series based on the story have been put together. Wonderful stuff. Talking of longevity and movies and the likes that have stood the test of time, it was the 40th anniversary of Top Gun recently. I was talking to a young person called Bo who had been with a friend of his to see the anniversary screening of it. They were the only people in the cinema. Can you believe it? I think people were expecting maybe a little bit more interest. I say they were the only people in the cinema. Apparently, towards the end of the film, a guy came in with two women. They all had a brief argument and then walked out again. Bo reckons somebody got the time wrong.
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0: go. Some Berlin for you from Top Gun itself, of course. Take my breath away. Right, a little bit earlier this evening, I played you clips from three hits all by the same performer and asked you who they were.
1: Let's play Three of a Kind.

So did you figure out who it was? Well, yes, of course you did, didn't you? The Police. And the three songs, Every Breath You Take, Every Little Thing She Does Is Magic, and finally, Roxanne. OK, if you correctly identified any of those, I'm going to let you mix yourself an espresso martini. To do that, you're going to need 50 mils of vodka, 30 of Kahlua, or I guess you could use Tia Maria, 10 mils of sugar syrup, so, you know, just mix together equal measures of sugar and water, dissolve them together, and a strong espresso. Put it all into a cocktail shaker, shake it really well with ice, that'll help it get nice and frothy, and then strain it into a chilled cocktail glass. To garnish, three coffee beans.

0: 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Ben Wilson here. If you like dance tunes, then Regal Radio is the place to be every single Friday and Saturday night from 10. I mix up the biggest tunes along with your shouts to get the weekend going here in West Lothian, Fridays and Saturdays from 10. Yeah.
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make it with you. 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I'm Andrew Wright. Tomorrow, Steve Firth will be here. He presents Community Outreach between 1:30. Gives a voice to organisations and charities in West Lothian. Really good listen is that programme. And if you like music a little heavier than the kind of thing I enjoy playing, post-punk, alternative rock stuff, well, Mystery Bill is your man. He's here on Wednesday evenings between 7 and 8. On Thursday, Brian Logan's here with Golden Oldies Drive Time and some seriously rotten jokes. Aaron Crosby presents his show between 6 and 7. A great mix of music with Aaron. And Mostly Movies is the name of the programme that goes out between 7 and 8. That's hosted by Katrina Barron. All of that here on Regal Radio. 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

0: She's still waiting, you know. That's Diana Ross for you. Now, time for a bit of fun. Okay, have you got any balloons handy? It's our song without words to finish off this first hour of tonight's Right Regal Pick and Mix. It's a piece called Wheels, which was the debut single by The Stringalongs. Never heard of them, but you'll have heard of the piece of music, I can almost guarantee. It came out in 1960 and was their biggest hit single, peaking at number 3 in America. It ranked at number 8 in their singles of the year and reached number 8 in the UK singles chart, actually. Sold over 1 million copies and they got themselves a gold disc for it. Well, a few months later, the same year, the tune was recorded by the Joe Loss Orchestra. They called it the Wheels Cha-Cha-Cha, or the Wheels Cha-Cha. It got to number 21. It's remembered also as the music to the Naked Balloon Dance, which was used when bodybuilder Tony Holland flexed his muscles and won Opportunity Knocks.
1: It's the Right Regal, Song Without Words.

0: just watch out for sharp objects, will you? Tonight's song without words, and there really are no words. The Wheels, Cha-Cha, or just Wheels, a debut single from the Stringalongs back in 1960, and that was tonight's song without words. Brings the first hour of tonight's programme to a close. Coming up in part two, we'll take a look at what's on in the area with a little bit of help from lots of folks from Broadway. We've got new music from Miles Smith. We'll be playing our mystery year, and we're going to hear about the UK's only theatre company. Lots of fabulous music as well. Here's a little sample.
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Powers and people moving on up, kicking off part two of our Regal Pickaxe. You've got perfect view. I do love the way Heather Small sings. Anyway, as you know, Buckhole Beatty and I went along to see Emmylou Harris in concert just over a week ago. Absolutely fabulous it was. And she opened the concert with a song that she originally recorded with Gram Parsons. I've been singing it to myself ever since. So do you know what? I'm going to play it for you right now. If I've had it as an earworm, you can share in the pleasure.

fabulous stuff from Emmylou Harris and Gram Parsons. That's Love Hurts. Now, just over a week ago, Ian McKellen, yes, him, he cut the red ribbon at the Our Lady Star of the Sea Catholic Church in County Durham. Why, I hear you ask. Well, this is because it's now called the Playhouse, and he entertained the audience there with anecdotes from a career as one of Britain's finest classical actors. The space is now going to be home for an Ensemble 84, they're calling themselves. They're a theatre company formed 18 months ago that auditioned for local talent, gave people jobs as actors and performers. This is the only company of actors in the United Kingdom. And it's in Horden, says Ian McKellen. He says he was feeling very emotional and it fulfilled all his romantic dreams, all the romantic dreams he'd ever had since he discovered the joys of theatre going and acting. Even the National Theatre doesn't employ any actors full time. It's not right, he says. Actors make each other better when they work together over a long period. It's the aim of Ensemble 54. And the company now has a theatre to call its own. What great news!

You know, Ian McKellen himself could well have been in that recording. That was the RSC cast from Kiss Me Kate back in 1987. Another opening, another show. And great news, to hear about. Ensemble 84, getting themselves their own theatre, being the UK's now only residential theatre company. You're listening to a Ry Regal Pick and Mix.

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0: just to give it a tune.
1: Neil Diamond and a beautiful noise. Now, I have to confess, it's been such a lovely day here at the Palace Annex that I do have the window open this evening. Still a lovely evening out there. So if you have heard the sounds of happy children playing in the background while they're all in the palace grounds, having a great time. Maybe you might hear the occasional strim or lawnmower as well. Who knows? Anyway, that's what's going on around here. What's going on near where you are in the coming week?
2: What's on in West Lothian?
1: Only one way to find out. Let's have a look, shall we? So at the Simpson Library this coming Friday, there's a kids craft club. You can pop along there for some fun crafts. Suitable for primary school age children. That's this Friday between 2 and 3. The Livingston Players are returning to reconnect Howden Park with All Shook Up, hip-swivelling, lip-curling musical comedy that will have you jumping out of your blue suede shoes. That is running from tomorrow night, the 27th of May, through until the 30th. German legends Kraftwerk, they return to the UK for a series of spectacular audio-visual concerts. And you can see them at the Edinburgh Playhouse on Tuesday the 9th of June, so that's a fortnight tonight. And Grammy-winning singer Macy Gray is set to perform in Edinburgh, part of her upcoming UK tour. She'll be live at the Queen's Hall this coming Sunday, the 31st of May. We, however, are going to make our way back to Howden Park, where Cheyenne Jackson, Jen Gambatesi, if I can say it, Jonathan Hadley, Mark Price, Curtis Holbrook, Sharon Wilkins, Leah Hocking. Yes, it's the All Shook Up Ensemble, along with Nikki M. James. This is the original Broadway cast recording from the very same musical.

All shook up indeed. An original Broadway cast recording there, but you can hear the Livingston Players performing that musical at Howden Park from tomorrow evening, 27th of May, through until the 30th. Now, last week here on A Right Regal Pick and Mix, we heard a new piece of music from Miles Smith, who offered us a very tempting invitation.

0: Oh, well, if I must, Miles. Hold Me in the Dark. New music from him. Okay, here on All Right Regal Pick and Mix, you know what happens at this time in the evening, don't you? Yep, we get out our thinking caps. Very good in this kind of weather, actually. And we put our grey cells to the test, because time for another musical mystery.
1: It's the Right Regal Mystery Hour.

Oh, love is indeed in the air, and it certainly was in our mystery year when that song, on the 26th of May, was at number 8 in the UK charts. What year is it, though? Well, it is the year that Sweden became the first nation in the world to ban aerosol sprays. I remember the controversy at the time. This is, of course, due to their harmful effect on the Earth's ozone layer. Little did we know. Polish Cardinal Karol Wojtyla, however you pronounce his name, blame the sun. He was elected Pope John Paul II in this year. TV series All Creatures Great and Small debuted on the BBC. That's based on the books by James Herriot. The series starred Robert Hardy and Christopher Timothy. Based on Alf Wainwright's memoirs, actually, in North Yorkshire. Grease, the movie, opened this year as well. That, of course, starring John Travolta and Olivia Newton-John. Who else? Based on the Broadway musical from about 7 years previous. American management consultant Marilyn Loden became the first person to coin the term a glass ceiling. It's her way of describing the invisible career barriers that women faced. Well, somebody had to say it first, didn't they? And this is the year that there was the first unsolicited bulk commercial email. Yeah, spam. It was sent by a Digital Equipment Corporation marketing representative to every ARPANET address on the American West Coast. Did you know that the term spam was adopted based on the Monty Python song? Yes, really. I'm not going to play that for you now, no. I'm going to play you the song that was number 7 in the charts on the 26th of May. It was from Tavares, More Than a Woman.

0: a great song, but I have to say it's a little bit of a dismissive lyric. She's more than a woman to me. I mean, surely being a woman to anyone should be enough. Just saying that so Buckle Beatty doesn't hit me. Right, it's a Right Regal pick and mix. It's the mystery year. What year are we in? Well, it's the year Volodymyr Zelensky was born. And thank goodness for that, I hear you cry. So was James Corden, Nelly Furtado, Rachel McAdams and John Legend. There were some well-known people getting married this year. Rose Dugdale and Eddie Gallagher. Never heard of them, have you? No. But they became the first convicted prisoners to marry in prison. This is in the Republic of Ireland. That happened in this mystery year. You have heard of Roger Miller. We played his song last week. It was the number one song in 1965 on the 19th of May. Well, he got married to his third wife in this mystery year. That was Mary Arnold. And Jeremy Irons, the actor, he got married to Sinead Cusack as well. We also said goodbye to some big names. Harvey Milk, Keith Moon and Jomo Kenyatta all died in this mystery year. Darts were in the UK charts. Cracking piece of music. This was number three. It's the boy from New York City.
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0: fair few people with night fevers in these temperatures, I'm sure. That's the Bee Gees. The number two single on the 26th of May in our mystery year. So what was number one? Well, it's a Rastafari song that was written and recorded by Brent Dow and Trevor McNaughton of the Jamaican reggae group The Melodians some 8 years earlier. The lyrics are adapted from the texts of Psalms 19 and 137 in the Hebrew Bible. Now, the Melodians' original version of the song appeared on the soundtrack album for a movie called The Harder They Come, and that's what led to the song originally becoming internationally known. It was popularised in Europe, however, by this cover version, awarded a platinum disc, one of the top 10 all-time best-selling singles in the UK. The B-side also became a hit. The B-side was Brown Girl in the Ring. The A-side, well, it was, of course, Boney M's Rivers of Babylon.
1: It's the Right Rico Mystery Year.

Oh, it's almost impossible not to join in, isn't it? Boney M, The Rivers of Babylon, the number one song on the 26th of May in... That was my drum roll, by the way, not the children outside. 1978. Okay, well done. Big well done to you, if you got that correct. We'll have another round at the same time next week. But to bring tonight's show to a conclusion, I think, yeah, it's come to that time already. Don't think we'll squeeze two in. Let's see how long Paul Young takes to tell us all about common people. Yeah, one or two of them around here, I can tell you.

Well, he's not really left as much time for anything else. But you know what? I think we could squeeze in a very, very small one.

Well, I said a very small one. My goodness, I meant it. Buddy Holly, rave on, bringing tonight's Right Regal Pick a Mix to a conclusion. Thank you, as always, for keeping me company over the last 2 hours. It has been my pleasure to share the evening with you. Don't forget, you can listen to this programme again anytime. Just go to regalradio.net/listen and follow the links there to Listening On Demand. I'll be back, though. Same time next week. Do please join me then, won't you? Until then, though, from me, Andrew Wright, it's a very good night. Good night.

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Drink sangria in the park. And then later, when it gets dark,

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Perhaps, perhaps, perhaps. Perhaps, perhaps, perhaps. Perhaps.

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